0: Vos chansons préférées toute la journée.
1: C'est ici Normandie.
2: 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Our colors will fade eventually, so if our time is running now, day after day, we'll make the mundane a masterpiece. Oh my, my, oh my, my love, I take one look at you, you're taking me out.

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0: just kick off the shoes.
1: Hit the top.
0: And begin to groove.
1: Five.
0: I don't waste no time.
1: Get down.
0: Get drunk on wine.
1: Don't stop.
0: It's time to go. So what you waiting for? Now it's my time to rap for you. So listen closer to the Dirt Shot Groove. 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
2: votre ici, votre radio,
3: ici Normandie.